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New York Beer Project, 6933 South Transit Road between Bluff and Tonawanda Creek. Coming from the front area of smoke, it'll be on FD-TAC-1. Repeating South Lock Port, fire alarm activation at the New York Beer Project, 6933 South Transit Road off Tonawanda Creek Road from the front area of smoke detector. You'll be on FD-TAC-1 2016. Okay, fire.

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0: Arcola Rapids, line officer or firefighter responding with 9909 to the last call with call radio. Being line officer or firefighter EMT that responded 9909 to your last call, call on the radio. County Fair going to 7.
1: Go ahead.
0: On location. Nothing showing. Building is not evacuated. 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

Okay, Fairchild Rapids, EMS 375 Birchwood Drive between 95 and Dogwood. 49-year-old female fell while walking with a possible ankle fracture and also a diabetic meter reading high. Will the details priority to be out of EMS? Repeating, Rapids, EMS 375 Birchwood Drive between 95 and Dogwood. 49-year-old female fell while walking with a possible ankle fracture, also a possible diabetic issue. It was priority out of EMS 2045.

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1: 1970, responding.

Aircraft Park, Julia City, Lock Board, EMS 503, 503 Park Avenue, in apartment 2 between Hope, Correction Heath, in Michigan. 57-year-old male with difficulty breathing. ALS priority on LSD type 1. Repeating City, Lock Board, EMS 503, 503 Park Avenue, in apartment 2 between Heath and Michigan. 57-year-old male with difficulty breathing. ALS priority on LSD type 1, 2054, Narcotic Fire.

Okay, for Kilo City, like for additional EMS call. Head to Crosby's, number 4 on South Transit Street. Between Genesee and LaGrange, 55-year-old female with pain. LPD is also responding. It'll be BLS standard, you'll be on LPD type 1. Repeating, City of Lockport, additional EMS call, number 4 on South Transit Street at Crosby's. Between Genesee and LaGrange, for a 55-year-old female in pain. LPD is also responding. It'll be BLS standard on LPD type 1, 2100, County Fire.

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Ghost Priority FDMS. 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So Ghost Priority response is recommended. The caller did request a cold approach. Is it FDMS TACOM location 2339 there, 94?

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1: 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You can put county in service with that, thanks.
0: That's 10-4 Chief. Burger Trail, County MS-21. Hello,
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1: Hello, at the Manor. You said 90 for the room number?
0: Location, that's what the supervisor told me, 90.
1: Received, I'm switching over to EMS. When R9 comes on here, you can have them come over on a cold response, please.
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Lewiston 1, second set of tones, County MS, 1, Gold to the area. 1012 Ridge Road between Big Vista and Cliff. There's 79 yellow male, fellow requesting a lift assist. 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Lewiston 1, second set of tones, County EMS, 21 Gold to the area. 1012 Ridge Road between Big Vista and Cliff. 79 year old male, fellow requesting a lift assist. You know, standard FDMS. 0006 Mayor County Fire.

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ALS prior to LFT TAC 1. Repeat, Lockport City Fire EMS, 41 Oliver Street in Washburn and Erie. 39-year-old female, abdominal pain, had a single flu episode, not having trouble breathing. ALS prior to LFT TAC 1, 0323 in Erie County.

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0: RC-70 on route 972 Ridge Road.

Middleport, second set of tones for the confirmation 972 Ridge Road. And Middleport, second set of tones for the EMS call 972 Ridge Road, 0622.

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A402, I'll fall in with confusion. ALS priority FDMS. Internet Shawnee EMS at 3205 Lockborough between Nash and Eagle.

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Nassau County Task Force is Cherry Corners, report of a vehicle fire roadside in the area of 8450 Rochester Road. Repeating Gasport and Cherry Corners, report of a pickup truck on fire. There are flames under the hood in the area of 8450 Rochester Road, just east of that address. Your cross streets are Grace and Myrtle. 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

Nutter County Frontier, you must call Southern 200 Williams Road, apartment 111. You got a 64-year-old female complaining of jaw pain, repeating to Frontier. You must call Southern 200 Williams Road, 111. 64-year-old female complaint of jaw pain due to a tooth infection. Female scan recommended, you'll be on FPMS, target 12 Cleary 47.

0: Mentor County, Lewis and 1, EMOS call 4063 Calkins Road between Saddle and Creek. Got a 29-year-old female in trial defibrillator going off. Repeated Lewis number 1, EMOS call 4063 Calkins Road. Got a 79-year-old female, defibrillator keeps going off. Gaylis Frederick, Medivy Van, FDMS, Fire Control Clary, 49.
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0: Snyder County City Lockport. EMS call. Believed to be 77 Main Street. Party did not vote to their address. They didn't know they were there on apartment 309 for an ear infection. Repeated City Lockport. You are requested to respond. 77 Main Street, per where the phone is plotting. Apartment 309, there is a language barrier. You have a 64-year-old female per language line that is busy due to an ear infection. Still stand recommended you be on LSC Tag 1, Fire Control Clear 858.
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Nair County, 2 South Wilson Wells, you must call 866 Eason Charles Street. Between Eason Edward and New, we've got a 53-year-old female, diabetic issue, has slurred speech, sugar, currently reading at 130. Repeating the South Wilson and Wilson, EMS call 866 Eason Charles Street. Between Eason Edward and New, for the 53-year-old female diabetic, slurred speech, current sugar reading 130, sudden onset. Analyst recommended you be on FDMS fire control clear 913.

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Nair County, County EMF 23, mutual aid with South Wilson to the EMF call 866 is in Charles Street. For a 53-year-old female diabetic with slurred speech, repeated to County EMS 23, you are requested directly into the scene of an EMF call with South Wilson. 866 is in Charles Street. Start to show clear, 919.

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0: Mayor County, Lewis and 1, EMS call 1346 Swan Road between Model City and Creek. It is the back door with the ramp. We have a 79-year-old female herself in a standing position, complaining of difficulty breathing. Repeating Lewis and 1, EMS call 1346 Swan Road between Model City and Creek. It is the back door with the ramp. You've got a 79-year-old female herself in a standing position. They have difficulty breathing. Bariatric patient, be advised. Deal is pretty recommended. You'll be on FDMS prior to clear to 29.
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Nair County Blue Stallion, second EMS call, 859 Swan Road between Creek and Model City. For a 78-year-old female, unresponsive, labored breathing. 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For a 78-year-old female, unresponsive, labored breathing. It was pre-recommended. 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
0: What is?
2: Got a discussion.

Yeah, Kenny Barker and Alcott. EMF call 1711 East Avenue between Church and Coleman. Yeah, an 85-year-old female, chest pains, difficulty breathing. Repeating to Barker and Alcott. EMF call 1711 East Avenue. For the 85-year-old female, chest pains, difficulty breathing. It was recommended you be on SDMS. Barker, show clear 1044.

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Nair County, Miller Hills. Part of a kitchen fire, 3261 Lockwood Alcott Road between Hatter and Jaques. Repeating to Miller Hose, report of a kitchen fire. Per the caller, appears to be out now. 3261 Lockwood Alcott Road between Hatter and Jaques. Here is Louisiana QCAC 1, fire circle 1128.

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1: 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Male party blue jean, you've got the fire out. They are reporting one male with unknown type of burns requesting EMF.
0: 10-4. Do you say fire is out?
1: That is what is reported.

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through Niagara County to Area 3 Origin College. Do I request a binary host response for a kitchen fire at 3261 Lockwood Alka Road, repeating to Origin College for Area Number 3. Do I request a binary host response for a kitchen fire that occurred at 3261 Lockwood Alka Road between Hatter and Jake Lee's Fire Control Clear 1144?

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0: 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For a burn victim from a structure fire, 3261 Lockport Alcott Road. Repeating, 2 County, MS 24, you are requested directly into the scene. For a burn victim, a structure fire, 3261 Lockport Alcott Road. Fire control clear, 1148.
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Sayre County Fire Control, clear to 12, 02.

0: Niagara County Fire Control, Lewis 1, fire alarm, 750 Onondaga Street, Fairchild Apartment. Zone 28, second floor, here at Sylvia NFD, TAC 2. Niagara County Fire Control, repeat, Lewis 1, fire alarm at 750 Onondaga Street, between North 7th Street and North 8th Street, the Fairchild Apartment. Zone 28, second floor, here at Sylvia NFD, TAC 2. Niagara County Fire Control, clear, it's 1206. Niagara County Fire Control, Wolf is still base checking your status.
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Snyder County to County MS 23 are requested mutual aid. You are requested mutual aid with Cambria to assist at 4555 Van Dusen. They said me your mail to fell off the ladder approximately 11 feet looking for some assistance with pain control. 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Repeating to County MS 23, you are requested directly into the scene to assist Cambria. 4555 Van Dusen, for the 7-year-old male that fell off the ladder. Fire chill clear, 1321.

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Niagara County to NTN to 4. 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First floor, lab locker, that's the graph. 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Fire alarm activation, first floor, lab lockers, and also the old fire panel from the graph, 445 Tremont Street. Give me 50 sec 1, fire show clear, 1354.

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me every time I see you lock for it. Yeah, Moscow, 909 Lincoln Avenue, room 348 in Adam. For an 87-year-old female that had a tooth extracted 2 days ago, still bleeding due to the packing's not working. She is on blood thinners. Repeat the city Lockport EMS call at Lockport Rehabilitation Center, 909 Lincoln Avenue, room 348 in Adam. This is the 87-year-old female that is still bleeding from a tooth extraction from 2 days ago. Still a standard demand of you, Leon, LFD, TAC 1, fire until clear, 1406.

Mayor County Door Rapid, do you have any correction or service call? 6228 in Adams Thornton Park Drive. 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
0: We're clear, Walker Souls Hall. Returning possibly to scene if there's an engine going over there already.
1: 10-4, we haven't had any apparatus calling routes or boards yet.
0: We'll let you know when we get closer.
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Niagara County to NC Truck 1. You must call 109.5 Mead Street. This is the back building, number 8. You have a 7-year-old female, difficulty breathing, unable to speak. Repeating to NC Truck 1, you have an EMS call at 109.5 Mead Street between East Robinson and Spencer. Could be the back building, number 8. You have a 7-year-old female unable to speak in full sentences. Hey, let's be recommended you be on NCSC Pack 1, Fire Still Clear, 1441.

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Repeating to car 10, requested 109.5 Meade Street for the possible respiratory arrest. 70-year-old female, Bear Control 3, 1447.

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0: Copy, you're out of west. Thanks for repeating the South Lock Park. 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ALS priority response recommended, FCE EMS on scene, emergency ambulance responding from Niagara Active. Thanks for clear 14, Christian 1520.

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Control, one of the Cambria, we're gonna fire police from both companies requested to the scene of the motor vehicle accident, Campbell Boulevard and Lockport. Repeating to Wendaville and Cambria, fire police from both your companies requested to the scene of the motor vehicle accident, Campbell and Lockport. Control clear, 1628.

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Accurate Vexo Race Corners, EMS 6613 Waste Road, 6613 Waste Road between Lake Evans, Lake and Settlement. 76-year-old female foul, 1 hour downtime. Requesting able to assist claiming negative injuries. 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FCEMS on scene. 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PLS standard response recommended, FD EMS on scene. Flight control there, 1638.

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1: Copy, you're 6613 on which road?

helicopter. Echo Central, City of Lockport, open burn complaint, 399 High Street. 399 High Street between Erie and Beatty. Caller from Beatty Avenue states there's an ongoing issue with open burns and campfires at this address. Use LSD Tech 1 on scene. Repeating, City of Lockport for an open burn complaint, 399 High Street between Erie and Beatty. Caller from Beatty Avenue reports an ongoing campfire at this address. LSD Tech 1 on scene. Or broke there 1648.

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American Central City, Lot 40 EMS, 1001 Lincoln Avenue, Brainerd Manor, 144 between Lincoln and Nixon. 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

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PLS stands for response recommended. FEMS on scene. Repeated to Walkettsville, EMS 8247, 8247 Akron Road between Grove and Gasport. Use the front door for the 97-year-old male, chills and vomiting after a recent procedure. PLS stand response recommended. 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

0: 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BLS standard response recommended. 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

0: 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Thank you.
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2: Parker, your name is requested by Herlin at Herlin Town Park, 104 and Landers Lane, 3 rows south of the splash pad. Choking on a coin, he's crying, now apparently starting to settle down. I don't know if the item has been dislodged. Correction, coin believes to have been dislodged recently. ALS priority response recommended, FD EMS on scene. Repeated to Barker, ambulance request to meet related to Heartland Town Park, 104 Landers Lane, 3-year-old child was choking on a coin, I believe he'll be expelled. ALS priority response recommended, FD EMS on scene, 30-year-old clear, 1822.

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0: 10-4.
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0: And what's your pleasure with Parker and or Tritown?
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0: Greasy's. 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

0: Echo Adams, EMS, Brookdale, Niagara, 6741 Nash Road, moving Park Side and Fatigue. Patrol on scene requesting evaluation of a 75-year-old male. Vehicle standard response recommended after EMS on scene. Lieutenant Adams, EMS, 6741, 6741 Nash Road, between Parkside and Fatigue. Patrol on scene requesting evaluation of a male party, 75 years of age. BLS standard response recommended after EMS on scene. Figure clear, 1935.
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1: Was there an update that was behind the building?
0: That's affirmative.
1: Thank you, switch over to EMS.

Creek Road, Lewiston, 15, 11, activation, 7, Kickery Stick, 4560, Creek Road, between Madison and Jefferson's Way. Going in as a general fire alarm activation from Zone 1. This incident, along with the odor investigation, will be an FD Tech 1. Repeat, Lewiston 1, fire alarm activation, 7, Kickery Stick, 4560, Creek Road, between Madison and Jefferson Way. General fire from Zone 1, this incident, along with the odor investigation on FD Tech 1, fire drill clear, 1957.

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1: 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It is not clear if they're responding.
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1: 3-6.